sense of overcoming all the hurt and all the setbacks. Dirty little sweatbacks, things them on the netbacks. Of them not knowing how stupid it will get. A whisper in the street ain't never a secret. Nothing is for keeps when

us might appear from the most unlikely places, hidden in the sacred space between the thought. Hard bars from the hard-ass bastards. It's not me, but I know a few bastards. And most broke cunts are all true bastards. And most rich cunts are even more bastards, basking in the glory of getting to the life. Life in the fast lane might seem nice. Got a little peace, got a little rise. You cross your heart and hope to stay alive. You cross your heart and hope to stay alive.

Granddad never worked, daddy never worked. Now, three generations don't give a shit about work. They all got aspirations, but nothing they're supposed to. The TV and the magazine.

I'm in a Claire Danes mood, off-white shoes, halo hoodie playing Fallout 2, singing songs of love and empathy, of violent crimes and MTV. There's heavy metal on your 90s t-shirt, bounties as boundless as seas. I'll please her, bleed the verse, it sounds a little sweeter. Heaven above, she's a keeper, asleep in a constant state of 1+2. Of your life's great and my life's blue, of who needs who. In the swimming pool tonight, I'm coming loose tonight, falling through. Come and save me, where's my white knight at, where's my flight, where's my baby? I'm in a Claire Danes mood and an off-white wing. I'll cut him up in little stars and sing.

lucky pick for this month's super prize giveaway of $18.5 million and a brand new 2020.

0: When you were giving me advice that I seldom ever took, but your head never shook.
1: That's love.
0: Both knowing you were right, never shook a living right, just gave me that look.
1: That's love.
0: When I had to learn the hard way and you would let me fall, but never did it out of spite.
1: That's love.
0: You told me never burn a bridge if you built it.

I pledge allegiance to myself. Food, shelter, and health. Let me find a beach full of seashells to sell. Put your oxygen mask on first before you offer me help. I've got receipts made of scar tissue. Got the vision of somebody going fishing in the dark. 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But nowadays, a little bit slower. 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

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That's when I started to hallucinate, trying to touch the surface and recuperate. You should have seen the look on my face when I was losing my faith. Y'all got me feeling hesitation, embarrassment. I might be the last generation of grandparents. I know that I've been fortunate for all the opportunities.

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Got me thinking to myself, we got a choice, we can still make some love in the day. It wasn't always this way, it's alright. I know we still have some pages to write. Ain't no stopping for my soul to be grateful. And we can get less separate if you say so. We don't need to pay attention to what they know. I know what I know. For the rest of my life I will be open-eyed. No matter how unjust, they couldn't take love from us. Look at us.

0: future to just drop away. 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I see extinction of experience. 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
1: Today we're testing every live shopping app because supposedly the future of shopping is live. I'm talking about social media live streams just like this one. Your product is sold every 3 seconds to a live audience. And in parts of the world, it is
0: fun. 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

travel light, hop up in the saddle, skedaddle overnight. 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

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A lot of y'all favorites not on Homeboy Sandman playlist. Hate to say this, you're being entertained by a hyped up sadist. Wrote a little crypto, told that I'm currently a paranoid schizo. Just because I don't think slow. I don't think so.

a wilderness. We digging in the dirt, looking for a couple of bucks.

There's a lot of people out there that are pretending that they're trying to offer up inspiration or a true, honest account of their experiences, but really what they're trying to do is say something that's going to get likes.